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2: Hi, this is Jeanette.
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3: And it's just like the title says, all sorts of stuff.
2: We'll have a look through at what happened on that date in history.
3: Catch up with local news and events.
2: On particular dates, we'll have special features. And sometimes, we'll have a guest talking about their work or something interesting that they've done lately.
3: We'll make sure to review international events in the worlds of culture, fashion and music.
2: As well as lots of great chat.
3: So join us every Tuesday on Latto 103.3 FM from 12 noon until 2 p.m.